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1: 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Record remake.

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While your feet are stomping and the jam is bumping, look ahead, the crowd is jumping. Pump it up a little more, get the party going on the dance floor. See, cause that's where the party's at, and you'll find out if you do that.

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Pump it up a little more, get the party going on the dance floor. See, cause that's where the party's at, and you'll find out if you do.

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Heartbeat done. 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Sound clash done. Argument done. From my team, turn up every sound where I run. Yo, every selector life done. Heartbeat done. Everything done. Sound clash done. Argument done. From my team, turn up every sound where I run.

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Let the things pass like it's bareback. Don't run all to the deck. I do not stop, boring shop. I keep it blown, finishing flood. Then I take it blown, money up front.